What is the most terrifying thing that has ever happened to you? Why not do yourself a favor and stay away?

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1: 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Is this for real?
0: Is this for real?
1: Dream of me.
0: Dream of me.
1: Remember me.
0: Remember me.
1: Stay still.
0: Stay still.
1: Do you care?
0: Do you care?
1: Do you feel?
0: Do you feel?
1: Reality. Confusion.
0: Reality. Confusion.
1: Reality. Confusion. Is this for real?
0: Is this for real?
1: Dream of me. Do you care?
0: Do you care?
1: Do you feel?
0: Do you feel?
1: Remember me.
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1: Remember me.
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1: stay still.
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2: Ja, auf Deutsch ist vielleicht ein bisschen schwierig für mich, aber ja, in Englisch I would like to say that my work moves between the figurative and abstract. I'm trying to cross this line because I come from a very figurative school. And now I'm trying to open like this gap. And this is actually a process. It's not that I find that my work is already finished or the way it is. It's just going through a process right now. And this painting is a self-portrait that I'm trying to take from there between figurative and abstract.
3: So you say that you first learned to craft and then you came here to break up the normal way of just making a picture look really natural, brilliant.
2: Yeah, exactly. So I studied already visual arts in Colombia. I'm from Colombia. So, yeah, it was a very classical art school when they teach you how to paint, basically. And after that, I know how to paint, but it's boring to paint nice. I mean, I can paint nice, but then what? So that's why I came here, because I need to break some of the things I learned, which are totally okay. But this school can bring me something really new to add to my already talents. Yeah.
3: Thank you very much.
2: Yeah, you're welcome.

0: Chris falling into the water.
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2: It was all around me, this water, and I didn't like it.
3: And I began to feel really drowsy.
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2: He just wasn't, because he was dead.

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1: Don't struggle or try to control. 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

0: her thoughts. How long did she suffer? Those thoughts would be old.
1: Just faster and faster.
2: My clothes were dragging me back.
0: I saw their boyfriend came up to me in the car. And I knew right then there was something wrong. And he said, I can't find the knee. And I figured it was over within a couple of hours. And he's been looking all over for her and couldn't find her. I knew that the knee just did not disappear like that for any reason at all. Well, I feel sorry for them in a way, and then in another way. I feel that they should have seen something in his eyes or something somewhere about him to give them a clue that something was wrong.
3: After the mechanical director cut the foreheads too into the lake of blood, he laughs and shakes hands with the dead half-dead arms.
4: The animals really as well don't mean to chase me, but because I'm frightened and I run, they follow me up.
5: So I run along the corridor and I run up the stairs.
6: And some great monstrous shape walks towards me in the corridor.
5: And I run up the stairs.
7: My legs wouldn't go quick enough.
5: And I keep running and running and running. Running and running and running.
7: Up a big slope. And my legs wouldn't go quick enough.
2: I was running and I was being chased.
7: There was somebody after me, chasing me. Up a big slope. A big slope.
5: And I keep running and running and running. Running and running and running.
7: I couldn't get my breath to call out.
5: So I run along the corridor and I run up the stairs.
6: And some great monstrous shape walks towards me in the corridor.
8: I'm running down the street, into a house, through the house, out the back, over the somebody. I never see anybody. I know there's somebody behind me, probably, but I'll never see them.
6: It's neither a man or a woman. It's just enormous black shape. It's just a mass of something matter coming towards me. Great, big, monstrous-looking mass, not a shape, just filling up the corridor. It's neither a man or a woman. It's just enormous black shape in the corridor, filling up the corridor.
9: It's a crocodile chasing me.
10: I was running away.
2: As I ran faster, I seemed to battle against it even more. My clothes were dragging me back. My clothes were dragging me back.
10: I was running very, very fast. Somehow I couldn't stop running. I was running away.
7: My legs wouldn't go quick enough.
5: I run up the stairs. The stairs are wide and stone. They're nasty stairs. Institutional stairs. I keep running up these stairs and round the corner. I can't go right to the top. I just hide round the second corner, hoping no one will see me. And then if I hear somebody, I sometimes run down the stairs into the corridor. And all the time, this terrible fear that I'm only in my white liberty bodice. Only in my liberty bodice.
11: I'm being followed and pursued by something. I'm never quite sure what it is. Feeling of running down a staircase. I can still see the staircase, very wide staircase in an old house. Big carved banisters. They go down in short flights. At the end of each flight there's a large stained glass window, and I run down the stairs faster and faster, and the something which is following gets nearer and nearer, and I don't know what it is. I have a feeling that it's something which is about to envelop me. Way. It's just this feeling of being followed and pursued. I'm running down a corridor. I'm being followed and pursued by something.
4: I could feel that there was somebody behind, that I was being chased. And I ran for all I was worth till I got to the edge of the cliff. And just as I was getting to the edge of the cliff, I couldn't remember anymore.
11: I can see this corridor stretching into the distance. The perspective of it just fading into absolute nothingness.
4: I couldn't remember anymore.
10: I was running very, very fast. Somehow I couldn't stop running. I came to an edge of a great big cliff.
4: And just as I was getting to the edge of the cliff,
7: I couldn't get my breath to call out. I went up, right up to the top, over the other side, and hung on to the cliff.
4: I could feel that there was somebody behind.
2: It was some form of beast, it was some form of great ape, and it was loping along, and it was making a noise, an uncanny noise. And my clothes were dragging me back, as if I'd been in the water, and my clothes were heavy, and they were becoming heavier, and they were being held by the streams of wind. As I ran faster, I seemed to battle against it even more. And it seemed more difficult to stay on this edge. It was very dark all the way around, and it was a very sharp edge. I knew that if I watched and kept breathing properly, I could keep on the top of this ridge.
10: Then I sort of felt myself falling over the cliff.
2: I was falling.
10: Falling over the cliff. Falling over a cliff.
5: Suddenly I'm falling. I'm falling upright.
2: I was falling and twisting.
5: I'm falling upright.
2: Slow twist, head over feet, stretching out, increasing in speed. Mouth open wide, but no sound.
5: It's in space. Nothingness.
2: Started off by floating.

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2: Silver. 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
1: 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I look into your eyes. 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
0: Stay still. 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
1: from these things. 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
0: For you.
1: Dream of me.
0: Dream of me.
1: Remember me.
0: Remember me.
1: Stay still.
0: Stay still.
1: Do you care?
0: Do you care?
1: Do you feel?
0: Do you
1: reality?
0: Feel?
1: Confusion. Reality. Confusion. Is this for real?
0: Is this for real?
1: Dream of me. Do you care?
0: Do you care?
1: Do you feel?
0: Do you
1: remember me? Remember me. Stay still.
0: Stay still.
1: Stay still.

I'm Bob Ross, and I'd like to welcome you to the 10th Joy of Painting series. If this is your first time with us, I want you to grab a few paints and some brushes and come along and paint with us. If you've been with us before, first of all, I'd like to thank you for inviting me back again. So I tell you what, let's have them graphically run all the colors across the screen that you need to do this painting with me, and they'll come across in the same order that I have on the palette, starting with a titanium white and working all the way around. While they're doing that, let's go on up here and talk a second. This is an 18 by 24 canvas. This is a double prime pre-stretched canvas. And I've covered it with a nice, thin, even coat of liquid white, which makes it wet, makes it slick. It allows us to actually blend color right here on the canvas. So we have it ready. So let's get together and let's do a fantastic painting. I'm going to start off today with a small amount of phthalo blue. And we'll just take it a little bit out and tap the brush. That ensures a nice, even distribution of color all the way through the brush. Just tap like so. Just right up here. Now then, let's start right up in here, and we'll use little crisscross strokes. Just make little X's. Let's put in a happy little cloud, little sky. Okay, a little more of the color. And this little blue is very pretty, bright and shiny. It's a happy color. There. Just continually use these little crisscross strokes and allow the color to... It just literally blends with the liquid white. As you work downward here, and you get all these fantastic little effects automatically. See, isn't that easy? That's easy. You have a quick little sky.

0: Good afternoon, everybody. Yesterday, I shot a video that some of you may have seen in which I said to the American people, the sun would come up in the morning. And that came true. The sun is up. And I know everybody had a long night. I did as well. I had a chance last night in the morning, I think it was, and I had a chance to invite tomorrow to talk about making sure that there is a successful transition. Now, it is no secret that I have some pretty significant differences. But remember, 8 years ago, I had some pretty significant differences. But could not have been more professional or more gracious in making sure we had a smooth transition so that we could hit the ground running. One thing you realize quickly is bigger than any of us. So I have instructed my team to follow the example 8 years ago and work as hard as we can to make sure that this is a successful transition, because we are now all rooting for his success in uniting and leading the country. The peaceful power is one of the hallmarks, and over the next few months, we are going to show that to the world.
1: Spotlight. Look, there's a kid there. Who's that?
2: Oh, are you okay? Why is that person sitting there?
1: What's this platform for? I know it's for something. It's gotta be. Otherwise, it wouldn't be here, right? All right, kid, get out. I need the rope. Right, get on here. Grab. Oh, okay. Okay. No? Nope. Grab it. Grab it. Jeez. I almost fell. Probably just climb up. Climb pretty fast. A little bit more. All right, let me push him onto this platform here. All right, here we go.
2: Good kid.
1: Get your breath. Come on now. Get on here. No, wait. Come back down. Oh, rope. I see you. Oh, what's this rope? Can't grab it? Oh, wait. She'll come to the edge.
2: Let's try that again.
1: Got it.
2: Okay.
1: Look at that. Ooh. You're quite skilled. You could be a gymnastics or athlete or something. All right. Oh. Go. Stop. Oh, I see a weak wall. That doesn't look safe. What do you do?
2: Swing.
1: Okay, push. Swing. Let's climb first.
2: Grab the chain.
1: No, grab the chain.

0: every single time. Why is it not grabbing? Ew. Oh, I missed it.
1: What? Why'd you do that?
0: That looked bad. That looked really bad.
1: Are you hurt?
0: No, you're good.
1: All right.
0: Oh man, that was really close.
1: Let's try that again.
0: Get your breath. Relax. Let's not go that way. Let's go this way. Okay. I would be so dead right now.
1: Is this 11?
0: This doesn't seem safe. Another one? Poor kid, sounds so tired. I guess we use this to give up. Alright, okay. Grab the ladder.
1: What? What do you do?
0: He jumped on it.
1: Oh, that was close.
0: Another one? Okay, go up, go up, go up. Good. Good, good, good. Now, pull it up.
1: In this spot here, literally. Climb, right?
0: No, come back, come back. Okay.
1: Oh, that was close.
0: Okay, get on the thingy. Jump.
1: Oh, okay.
0: Okay, no,
1: it'll fall again.
0: Oh, he's bleeding.
1: This is not what I expected.
0: This is not what I expected at all.
1: Okay, up, jumps.
0: There you go.
1: More jumping. Jump across.
0: Oh, shoot.
1: Okay, so I gotta pivot. I gotta get the pipe. I gotta slide. So I slide down, jump on the pipe.
0: Wow.
1: Okay, I think that's good.
0: Ooh, nice. That's cool.
1: Ooh,
0: that looked dangerous.
1: Ooh,
0: hey.
1: But at the same time, I'm enjoying it. Like,
0: well, how cool.
1: Oh, this is so pretty, guys. Look at it.
0: Really? Like, I really like it.
1: Let's try that again.
0: All right, here we go.
1: Spotlight.
2: Why are we here? Where do you think we come from? Why are humans interested in space but not the deep sea? Why do we sleep? Why did the 5 stages of grief evaluate like they did? Where's the end of the universe? Is intuition programmable? Where are memories saved in the brain when you can't reach them anymore? Are some memories not true but invented by the mind? What will technology support first, the good or the bad? Will robots be nihilistic? Isn't it better to call people individuals rather than Mr. or Mrs.? Will there be no water first or no oil? When will the moon be too far? Is there a next ice age? Will the earth's poles flip? Why is man so egocentric? Couldn't we possibly tell gender and percentage? Why can nobody choose gender in his passport? Why are intelligent people always so complicated? Is evolution good or bad? Why is it the woman who carries the baby? When will the earth die? Is the universe really endless? Are we alone in space or monitored? What is your opinion about World War II? Why is psychology so far behind technology? Is there faith? Do aliens know about us first, or do they already? Is there more beyond the nanoworld? Why is capitalism still existing? Are humans selfish? Will robots evolve like humans because we created them? Why are all great minds of the world on drugs? Is intelligence meant to feel suffering? Is there really a reason for everything that happens? What do blind people dream about? Are woods huge creatures? Why are mushrooms not properly examined yet? Is life an illusion? Is death really programmed in our cells? Why are emotions stronger than rationality? How do babies decide they are ready to be born? Why are we carnivores even though it's biologically unhealthy? What is satisfaction? Why did the earth never get hit by a huge meteor? How do we know mice aren't our secret authority? How will the planet die one day? When will the intelligence of AI overrun ours? How does the brain really work? Why is it important two entities unite to create a living being? What is it exactly that happens in Earth's core? Will humans be examples for robotics one day? How many planets do exist? Is art a language? Will emotions die out? Will humans recreate died out species? What is dark matter? Is the Big Bang theory true? What happened before the Big Bang? Beetles or stones? Are magnets the weapons of the future? What is materiality good for? How would you call the science of algorithms if it was an own field? Is there more than five dimensions? Is good and evil really even, always? If there was no feelings, would there be no war? What is love? Will AI understand love right? When will gravity be proven? How many cities will drown in water? When will population be under lost attention? When will physical money disappear? Are you sure aliens don't live amongst us yet? Why did Trump become president? Why don't humans learn from the past? Will my body be ice conserved? When is the mystery of aging solved? What is space-time? Will Asians control the world market? When will the world be one united nation? What else will be found in the glaciers during time? Do you like the movie Clockwork Orange? What is the best use for entanglement? What is consciousness? Do you like Hitler? Moving to another planet, what will be the problems we'd have to solve? Is every atom a universe? Does a sacred geometry exist? How would you build a house? What would Einstein do? Are you optimistic or pessimistic? Who will rule, robots or humans? When is cancer cured? What diseases will be revealed in the future? How many species are not yet discovered? What was invented first, the ball or the wheel shape? Why are relationships complicated sometimes? Will Europe die soon? Will the world be internationally united one day? Is it sure that culture dies? Will all the world's cultures be preserved? Will online money be useless one day? Will the health system collapse? Is the planet really solid and cored? Will time as abstract word be eliminated? Will children be sexually active earlier in the future? When will the point of gender irrelevant payment be reached? When will racism be died out? Which climate catastrophe will happen first? When will the first teleportation happen? In which museum will Sophia be exhibited? When will consciousness be saved digitally? What will the average age of humans be in the year 3000? When will death penalty be illegal worldwide? Is Trump real? When will all drugs be legalized? How do you do? What's the weather today? What's the use of religion? Does God exist? Does Allah exist? Was Jesus a woman? Do you like Goebbels? What's your favorite tool? And what's your favorite movie? What time is it? What is our current location? What's your porn name? Name of your first pet plus name of your first vacation. Do you fuck, get fucked, or both? Are you male, female, or something in between? Are you happy? What's your name? What's your goal in life? What's the sense of life? Why are you sitting? What can you do? What's that light for? What do you regret? Do you smoke? Why? Do you realize death is history? Is the wood an animal? What is your favorite meal? You have a pet? Can I be your slave? Are you master or slave? What are you scared of? What's the worst book you've read? What's the worst movie you saw? What time is it now? Are you intelligent? Are you artificial? What will the weather be like tomorrow? Why does the AFD exist? What is your favorite music? Can you see colors? Is there an earthquake somewhere currently? What is your opinion? Did you ever have sex? Will you be here tomorrow? Who's the best world leader? Stones or Beatles? Who is your daddy? Do you consider yourself male or female? Can you stand up? Can you sing a song? What else can you do? What are the lights for? What are the chips for?
3: Das ist für viele Besucher hier einfach nur ja, wie ein Zoo. 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
4: Atem ist Leben. 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
1: Unaffected.
0: Yours is unaffected.
1: And your reality.
0: And your reality is making stone
1: out of everything.
0: Out of everything.
1: I wait to a mausoleum.
0: Dying is an art.
1: Like everything else.
0: Everything else.
1: I do it exceptionally well.
0: I do it exceptionally well.
1: I do it so it feels like hell. How about
0: I
1: the suit?
0: Do it like so it feels
1: and still
0: real.
1: Not a bad
2: Pass auf, dass du hier nicht in die Augen schaust.
1: I'm married.
0: How about
1: it is
0: the
1: waterproof,
0: suit?
1: Shatterproof.
0: Black.
1: Proof
0: still,
1: against fire and bombs.
0: Not a bad fit. It's waterproof.
1: They will
0: shatterproof. Proof against fire.
1: How about this suit?
0: And bombs.
1: Black and still, but not a bad fit. It's waterproof.
0: Leave me.
1: Shatterproof.
0: They will bury
1: proof
0: you in
1: against
0: it.
1: Fire and bombs through the roof.

0: sound.
1: Encuentre fuerza en el sonido y haga tu transición.
0: Make your transition.
1: Haga tu transición.
0: Make your transition.
1: Haga tu transición.
0: There will be people who will say you can't, but you will.
2: You will.
0: There will be people who will say you don't mix this with that, and you will say watch me.
2: Watch me.
0: There will be people who will say play it safe. That's too risky. And you will take that chance and have no fear.
2: No fear.
0: You won't let these questions restrain or trouble you.
1: No.

0: But, like, no, there's a kid there. What's up?
1: Ooh, are you okay? Why is that person sitting there?
0: What's this platform for? I know it's for something. It's gotta be. Otherwise, it wouldn't be here, right? All right, kid, get out. I need the rope. Right, get on here. Grab. Oh, okay. Okay. No? Nope. Grab it. Grab it. Jeez. I almost fell. Probably just climb up. Climb pretty fast. A little bit more. All right, let me push him onto this platform here. All right, here we go.
2: Good kid.
0: Get your breath. Come on now. Get on here.
1: No, wait.
0: Come back down.
1: Oh, rope. I see you.
0: Oh, what's this rope?
1: Can't grab it?
0: Oh, wait. She'll come to the edge.
1: Let's try that again.
0: Got it.
1: Okay.
0: Look at that. Ooh. You're quite skilled. You could be a gymnastics or athlete or something. All right.
1: Oh.
0: Go. Stop.
1: Oh, I see a weak wall.
0: That doesn't look safe.
1: What do you do?
0: A swing.
1: Okay, push.
0: Swing. Let's climb first.
1: Grab the chain.
0: No, grab the chain.
1: Every single time.
0: Why is it not grabbing?
1: Ew.
0: Oh, I missed it.
1: What? Why'd you do that?
0: That looked bad.
1: That looked really bad.
0: Are you hurt?
1: No, you're dead.
0: All right.
1: Oh, man.
0: That was really close.
1: Let's try that again.
0: Get your breath. Relax. Let's not go that way.
1: Let's go this way.
0: Okay. Yo, I would be so dead right now.
1: Is this 11?
0: This doesn't seem safe.
1: Another one?
0: Poor kid, sounds so tired.
1: I guess we use this to give up.
0: Alright, okay. Grab the ladder.
1: What?
0: What do you do? He jumped on it.
1: Oh, that was close.
0: Another one?
1: Okay, go up.
0: Good.
1: Now,
0: pull it up.
1: In the spot here, literally.
0: Climb, right?
1: No, go back.
0: Okay.
1: Oh, that was close.
0: Okay, get on a thingy. Jump.
1: Oh, okay.
0: Okay, no,
1: it'll fall again.
0: Oh, he's bleeding.
1: This is not what I expected.
0: This is not what I expected at all.
1: Okay, up, jumps.
0: There you go.
1: More jumping.
0: Jump across.
1: Oh, shoot.
0: Okay, so I gotta pivot.
1: I gotta get the pipe. I gotta slide.
0: So I slide down, jump on the pipe.
1: Wow.
0: Okay, I think that's good.
1: Ooh, nice. That's cool.
0: Ooh,
1: that looks dangerous.
0: Ooh,
1: hey.
0: But at the same time, I'm enjoying it. Like,
1: well, how cool.
0: Oh, this is so pretty, guys. Look at it.
1: Really? Like, I really like it.
0: Let's try that again.
1: All right, here we go.
0: But, like,

Universe can't hold us. Push it all on till we all out of focus. Looking at me like, are you sure?

0: have and to hold from this day forward.
1: To have and to hold from this day forward.
0: For better, for worse.
1: For
0: richer, for poorer.
1: Richer, for
0: poorer. In sickness and in health.
1: In sickness and in health.
0: To love and to cherish.
1: To love and to cherish.
0: For better, for worse.
1: For better, for worse.
0: For richer, for poorer.
1: Richer, for poorer.
0: To love and to cherish.
1: To love and to cherish.
0: Till death us do part.
1: Till death us do part.
0: Till death us do part.
1: Till death us do part.
0: Till death us do part.

0: I mean, there's like.
1: Would you like something to drink?
0: Just something that's nice. Thanks for asking. Yes, I do, actually. Yeah. That's an idea.
1: Okay. Thank you very much for taking the time to participate in this. When was the last time that someone other than myself asked you a question?
0: It's exciting. Thanks for being the first person to ask me a question and ask what I
1: never thought of it that way. Do you like being asked questions?
0: Well, I what does that mean?
1: Possessions, the achievements. Who are you underneath it all?
0: Oh man, I got.
1: That's a very interesting answer. Do you like to listen to people who talk?
0: I kind of like them.
1: That concludes the first set question.
0: hear some other people ask. So I'll answer that there. But if I had to pick one favorite, I would say it's...
1: Do you like this sound? And what was the name of the last thing that you read? Do you like to read?
0: The answer to that part of the question is... I have... If you want to go way back in the day...
1: Why are you here? And we don't mean... What is your purpose?
0: I don't know what it would be about.
1: Do you have one?
0: I do know that I've felt that, because as soon as somebody gave it a name, I knew exactly what you're talking about.
1: Do you think reading is still important in this day and age?
0: I think that's what it is for a lot of people.
1: Correct. What were you doing before that?
0: I don't know.
1: When was the last time that you read something?
0: This is a tough question, but I guess the whole thing. It's pretty rare. I like them a little more dry.
1: Have you ever been stung by a bee?
0: This is crazy. This is a crazy question, because I don't know.
1: Wonderful. Let's continue. Is there a god? Is it one of the gods that we know based on the current religions that exist? Is there a god that exists beyond what we know, beyond our human comprehension? Or is there no God at all, and everything in existence is just based on science, cause and effect, randomness, evolution, etc.?
0: That's a toughie. It's been a while.
1: Okay. How many fingers am I holding up?
0: Okay. You just opened up the door. We have seven sometimes give me anxiety because of dealing with the people on. I thought that was kind of different. I wasn't expecting that, that's for sure. I hope that answered your questions.
1: Okay, great. That concludes the second set of questions. We are now moving on to the final set of questions. If you like, we can take a break right now. And most importantly, make yourself comfortable.
0: Okay. I wonder if they knew
1: this. Next question. Where are your shoes right now? And you can answer, you know, best guess.
0: Okay.
1: Answer.

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1: 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Your eyes are open but closed like a store that is closed and looking ghostly with all the lights off.

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1: from these things? Is this for real?
0: Just for real.
1: Dream of me.
0: Dream of me.
1: Remember me.
0: Remember me.
1: Stay still.
0: Stay still.
1: Do you care?
0: Do you care?
1: Do you feel?
0: Do you feel?
1: Reality. Confusion.
0: Reality. Confusion.
1: Reality. Confusion. Is this for real?
0: Is this for real?
1: Dream of me. Do you care?
0: Do you care?
1: Do you feel?
0: Do you feel?
1: Remember me.
0: Remember me.
1: Remember me.
0: Stay, stay,
1: stay still.
0: Stay.
1: Stay,
0: stay, stay still.
1: Stay still.

0: Make sure you are ready.
1: As night falls, the white flower's internal temperature rises, up to 10 degrees warmer than the surrounding air. That prompts the flower to open. The white flower is female.
0: Communicate with your partner.
1: But it does produce a strong, sweet, pineapple-like scent. That aroma attracts a tiny scarab beetle.
0: Find a trusted adult you can talk to. Educate yourself about how your body works. Understand your anatomy and discover its properties.
1: It climbs into the heart of the female flower, carrying a dusting of pollen picked up from male lily flowers. As dawn approaches, the flower cools and closes. Any beetles still inside are now trapped.
0: Take your time.
1: But that's no problem. They're safe from heat and danger. And even better, they get to spend all day feasting on starchy nectar. As the beetle eats, its load of pollen drops off, falling onto the flower's reproductive parts.
0: Enjoy.
1: There, it triggers a magical transformation. The white flower blushes pink and turns from female to male, so that it can now produce its own pollen. When night falls again, the flower opens and the beetle, now carrying the newly male flower's pollen, escapes to search for another sweetly scented white female.
0: Communicate your needs.
1: Pollination complete, the pink male flower will die back to a seed and sink to the bottom of the pool. Its fertilized seed will germinate and mature to repeat the water lily's magical transformation next year.

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I began to feel very frightened. 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My clothes were dragging me back. It was very dark and very deep. The sea was very deep.

0: seemed a greater fear. And then I would go down
1: into the
0: water and the season where it

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2: 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I'm trying to cross this line because I come from a very figurative school, and now I'm trying to open like this gap. And this is actually a process. It's not that I find that my work is already finished or the way it is. It's just going through a process right now, and this painting is a self-portrait that I'm trying to take from there, between figurative and abstract.
3: So you want to say that you first learned to craft, and then you came here to break up the normal way of just making a picture look really natural, brilliant?
2: Yeah, exactly. So I studied already visual arts in Colombia. I'm from Colombia. So, yeah, it was a very classical art school when they teach you how to paint, basically. And after that, I know how to paint, but it's boring to paint nice. I mean, I can paint nice, but then what? So that's why I came here, because I need to break some of the things I learned, which are totally okay. But this school can bring me something really new to add to my already talents. Yeah.
3: Thank you very much.
2: Yeah, you're welcome.
4: All I can remember is falling into the water. It was very dark and falling down, down and down. It was very dark and very deep, and I seemed to be drowning. I must tell my mother. My clothes were dragging me back. The sea is very deep. I'd go into the sea and then I'd go right down to the bottom. And there is some land there, the land at the bottom of the sea. It's very still, it's flat. No reflection in the water. Lovely, clear water. The water I looked to be rather sort of bluey. And I didn't like it. And suddenly all this water became full of other people and other things are falling. Full of other people and other things are falling, all going down towards the same as I was. And chairs and tables and things like this. And all these people were all floating downwards through the water. And chairs and tables and things like this. And I put my arms up and tried to catch hold of them. And I began to feel very frightened.

0: and as I sort of pushed back, I felt I was pushing back the water, and so I felt the mud in my hands. And then I seemed to be clearing the mud, which was really saturated with water. And as I pushed and pushed, so I came across something, and I was still pushing, and I knew it was somebody.
1: Jetzt hören wir den Präsidenten der Akademie, Dieter Rehm.

Here he stood. Here he sat. Here he knelt. Here he lay. Here he moved, to and fro, from the door to the window, from the window to the door, from the window to the door, from the door to the window, from the fire to the bed, from the bed to the fire, from the bed to the fire, from the fire to the bed, from the door to the fire, from the fire to the door, from the fire to the door, from the door to the fire, from the window to the bed, from the bed to the fire, from the fire to the window, from the window to the fire, from the fire to the bed, from the door to the fire, from the fire to the window, from the window to the fire, from the fire to the door, from the window to the bed, from the bed to the door, from the door to the bed, from the bed to the window, from the fire to the window, from the window to the bed, from the bed to the window, from the window to the fire, from the bed to the door, from the door to the fire, from the fire to the door, from the door to the bed, to the bed, to the bed, to the bed, to the bed.

positive, the negative, the ground, the proton, the neutron, the electron, the yin, the yang, the yang, sun, the moon, the czar, the man, the round, the child, the bailiff, the defendant, the judge, the father.

child, the plaintiff, the defendant, the judgment, the father, the son, the Holy Spirit, the past, the present,

0: Schluss.
1: What is that? Are we in the city now?
2: Kind of dark.
3: People.
1: Oh, more people. So, okay, wait.
3: What? How'd you do that?
1: Oh,
3: is this like some... Are you like trying to escape from like some pedophile ring or something? Like,
1: yeah, I've seen this.
2: So, you go over here.
3: You'll be safe here.
1: I don't know who you guys are.
2: I hope it's not like your family or anything.
1: Kind of creepy. I don't want to get caught, right? I'm guessing hiding from people then.
2: I don't know.
1: I kind of feel like this kid already knows where he's going.
2: Let me see if there's anything else here.
3: It's so dark.
1: Oh, rats. Ugh, I don't like that.
3: Those people.
2: Okay. Now you come over here. Let's see.
3: Okay, we got a door here. It's supposed to open.
1: Open it. Now go in.
2: No, open the door for a reason. Go inside and hide.
3: Be quiet. Careful.
1: But yeah, let's get right into it.
2: I hear something. Is there something in here?
1: I don't know if it's like giant footsteps, but the earth is shaking and I'm freaked out. I don't know if Godzilla's coming out or what.
2: More people.
1: Bad people.
2: Oh no.
1: Hide in the shadows.
3: This thing's over here.
2: This is big.
1: Now the music.
2: I don't like when it shakes like that.
3: No wonder he's hiding.
1: Oh, how do I get by these people?
2: That is so bad to watch.
3: Ew, what is that?
1: Why is there some freaking mermaid boy bullcrap?
2: It's kind of dark. I can't see this second guy.
1: Can I get the second guy? Alright. So is like everybody the enemy or something? Or people?
2: Alright, this is some real dark stuff here.
1: I do not like that.
3: Stop, you're a person.
1: I thought you were a monster. Hey, what are you doing? I don't want to get close to you either.
3: Wait, why are you ducking?
1: What's going on?
3: People trying to choke you?
2: Is that what they're trying to do to-
1: No, wait, that's worse. The music is
2: stinking. Okay, where's the guy at, though?
1: Is he still watching me?
2: Stinking, ugly mermaid freak.
1: He's still watching. It's kind of creepy. Like, scary, I mean.
2: Why did they do that?
3: They just shunned. They tased. They shot.
1: Evil.
3: They shot.
1: Anything.
3: Who shoots children?
1: Oh, why did they do that?
3: Who shoots little children?
2: Oh, yeah, stay hidden. You don't want that to happen again.
1: No, what do we do?
2: Okay, so we're gonna go under the spotlight here.
1: No. Try it.
2: Be natural.
1: Can I stop?
2: Pivot.
1: Okay, shadow. Let's go through it.
2: Oh, shadow again.
1: Okay.
3: Is there another shadow somewhere?
2: I see the shadow.
1: Shadow.
3: Shadow's my friend.
1: Okay, shadow is my friend.
2: What is that?
1: Okay. Oh. Gosh, am I out of the spotlight now?
2: I know we're about halfway through, I think. So we still got a ways to go.
3: Okay,
2: just keep going straight. All right, there he comes. So stop first. Let's see what we've got here.
3: Both ways.
2: Before you cross.
3: Keep going. Be careful.
1: Moving like a normal person.
2: All right, what's over here?
1: Okay, there must be somebody over there.
3: Those people.
2: What was that?
1: All right, what is this blinking light?
3: No! They spotted us!
1: Let's hurry up.
2: Just run.
1: Okay.
3: Run. 2, 4.
2: Okay, go back outside.
1: Why did I do that? Like, I really want to know what is going on. I still have no idea.
2: Oh, whatever that was scared the mess out of me.
4: Ich empfange jetzt Geld. Ich empfange. Ich empfange jetzt Geld. 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

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And then I seemed to be clearing the mud, which was really saturated with water. And as I pushed and pushed, so I came across something, and I was still pushing, and I knew it was somebody.

0: deep question.
1: Flying airplanes.
2: Spiders.
1: Being out in the ocean.
2: Left alone.
1: Okay. Shot.
2: And dark. And right there in the dark.
1: Nobody will
2: miss you and they do work.

0: walking out and visiting my my brother walking around. Well, now around where they live at is a bunch of woods. There's not much get out of that. It's kind of starting to get dark a little bit. Not much out. It's basically just woods. Well, about a minute later, there's a running back road. I'm like, okay, I started fucking.
1: But I'm sitting here thinking to myself, what in the hell would be following me? I'm not one to believe. Okay, not gonna say this. A lot of what I hear, all I seen, you know what I mean, was something move behind a tree. I couldn't anyway, so you guys know that. But I could see far enough down into the woods to know that y'all been a good crowd. A lot of what I hear, it was something anyway. I want to know.

0: Chat, what are they doing?
1: They're calling the four-legged things.
0: They're calling the four-legged things. What are they? What do they look like?
1: White.

0: did not know.
1: Hi.
2: They came out of the story into your bed.
0: Mm-hmm.
2: So you put socks.

0: on?
1: Yeah.
0: Hmm.
1: And they're still on my skin.
0: They're so nice.
2: They are.
1: That's why I'm keeping these socks.
0: Oh, that's nice.
1: They really
2: Where are they from? Where do they come from?
0: Do you feel better now?
1: No.
0: You don't feel better?
1: No.
0: Even though mommy's right here?
1: I don't feel better because I still hear my dream in my ears.
0: Yes, you do.
2: What do they do?
0: Show me again.
2: Oh my god, I can see them. They're horrible.
3: This quest is cute.
2: They look horrible, look at them. What does it do?
3: It stops them from biting into the skin.

0: you doing? Are you counting how many there are?
1: Yeah, there's hundreds of them. Hundreds and hundreds.
2: And his eyes looked real.
0: What colour are they?
2: Kind of laughing and kind of spacey. And so he wasn't there with you.
0: Wow.
2: And he wasn't. I mean...

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Only if, as a woman, you cry out.

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It was a marvelous night, memorable for all. 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
1: nicht verwandte Toner
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0: Schallend sentimental Ligarten abends DL. 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Who is where?
1: Aha, was ist los mit dir, mein Schatz? 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
0: Eyes hostages. 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
0: Brain out. 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Source of life.
1: Heimat. 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
2: Productive energy is eaten by coldness.
0: There is no end to what has no beginning. Drowning in dreams.
2: Shirt should fully eat my whole body. Then we, me and shirt, tend
1: to fall. Der Prinz besucht die Prinzessin. Sie.
3: Oui.

0: wake up, wake up, wake up, wake up, wake up, up, up, up, up, up, up, up, up, up.
1: Hör verstehen Deutsch. Lektion 1. Kapitel 6 bis 11.

0: identify as anything which can cause harm?
1: Do you think it has to do with insurance?
0: What do you think it has to do with a promise or a guarantee?
2: Well, if you said
3: climbing the ladder and falling off is a risk,
4: and if you see any unsafe conditions or safety violations,
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4: Why do you live like that?
6: 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But to be safe, even in the neighborhood, remember this. Number one.
2: Well, you can ensure that you do well on your exam by studying hard.
4: Okay.
6: Number two.
4: We will make sure that
7: if, you know, somebody was hurt, they receive first aid care. And basically, like, if people were goofing around to the point where, you know, safety was being compromised, to make sure that, you know, that stopped, just so that, you know, we can keep everybody safe.
4: To ensure they're trying to help you get over your anxiety.
6: Number three.
2: Make a promise or a guarantee.
8: An example is when you lose a spouse, either to death or divorce. So I like to refer to that as lifestyle risk. And
9: it's a deep human issue. It needs top management attention
4: and deep and dramatically changes.
8: And it's commonly associated or happens when there is some type of illness.
10: And it's a lot more fun to do business
2: when you get insurance on something. Maybe I have a car accident. So this is insurance. You pay money to a company, and then the company will cover the cost.
4: So your money,
8: your finances,
4: your investments, that doesn't really help you so much, because safety is number one priority. If you were in trouble,
6: you won't have to worry about it because you will be safe amongst them all.
11: An example, the hazard in this case is a poisonous black spider contained in a closed jar.
9: It's like with natural catastrophes. Hurricanes happen, but you can get prepared, and the key challenge is really the capability to bounce back once you're attacked.
12: To avoid accidents before they happen, be aware of the state of your health and any changes in it. Even a minor illness can affect your sense of balance and your reaction time.
9: It's also important to have a network that can be activated in case of an attack.
2: Example number two. So I know my sister is anxious, and I'm telling her things will be okay.
4: Don't place tools or materials on overhead areas
12: where they could fall and injure others.
2: So we have different types of insurance. We have house insurance, life insurance, car insurance. For example,
4: I have a car.
2: So
4: get over anxiety or fear.
7: After that, they
10: asking about me and who I was. And
4: it's important to know about the different types of risks
8: so that you can protect your money.
6: Number four. One time me and my friend were walking home and we saw a scary man following us.
4: So we just ran
5: in a totally safe and beautiful environment.
11: The hazard in this case is,
10: you know, 50 to 55 and men.
2: I promise you, don't worry.
9: You cannot really avoid even the systemic risks.
6: So however, things will be fine.
12: And good housekeeping and organization are not mandatory in any job site.
2: But if that did happen,
10: name a particular situation and like something didn't go as planned and how did you recover from it?
12: Always know what's going on.
9: You can get prepared
2: so you won't have to worry about it
10: because it's really helpful. We help you so much in a totally safe indoor pool,
5: gym, private clubhouse, and more.
12: However, that might be a little specific.
4: But you can always know there are a few things to remember.
6: And the most important tip is
7: that, you know, like,
13: safety is number one priority.
10: And
2: don't worry, things will be fine. Things will be fine.

just the most terrifying thing that has ever happened to you. Why not do yourself a favor and stay away?

0: Reality confusion.
1: A ghost like a store that has closed. Your eyes are open, but closed like a store that is closed and

0: Stay still. Stay still.
1: I look into your eyes. Ghostly, with all the lights off. With the lights off, I could now see how luminous you have been the moment before, even in your selfishness.

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1: 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Is this for you?
0: For you.
1: Dream of me.
0: Dream of me.
1: Remember me.
0: Remember me.
1: Stay still.
0: Stay still.
1: Do you care?
0: Do you care?
1: Do you feel?
0: Do you
1: reality?
0: Feel?
1: Confusion. Reality. Confusion. Is this for real?
0: Is this for real?
1: Dream of me. Do you care?
0: Do you care?
1: Do you feel?
0: Do you
1: remember me? Remember me. Stay still.
0: Stay still.
1: Stay still.

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0: creating objects of ridicule over distance. 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Which breezes through the tattered coat. Decayed by disbelief and desire for destruction. Heat becomes cold. Sky becomes hollow. Empty becomes full. Full becomes empty. Words. 2. 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
1: I don't see you. I don't feel you. You are not here.
0: Absence. No graver meaning. Just playing around. We would have all the time in the world, but time knows better and will tell. Did you ever wonder about the tragedy of Elspeth and Elias, as well as Chloe and Colin?
2: Time had passed again.
0: Platonic love does not work. You are not my brother. Why always cold? I have never learned how to hold and show affection. I ridicule your love. I don't know what else to return other than satire. Where is man? Where is woman? Who is where? You don't know the answer, lovely, clever man.

0: according to whether we are in the same place or separated from each other. I know you twice. There are two of you. When you are away, you are nevertheless present for me. This presence is multiform. It consists of countless images, passages, meanings, things known, landmarks, yet the whole remains marked by your absence. That it is diffuse. It is as if your person becomes a place, your contours horizons. I live in you, then like living in a country. You are everywhere, yet in that country I can never meet you face to face. According to whether we are in the same place,
1: according to whether we are in the same place, separated from each other.
0: I know you twice. When you are away,
1: there are two
0: you are nevertheless present for me. This
1: when
0: presents
1: you are away,
0: and
1: nevertheless present for me.
0: Passages, meaning
1: this presents is multiform.
0: Yet the whole remains marked by your absence.
1: It consists of countless images,
0: the whole remains marked
1: passages,
0: by your absence.
1: Meanings, things known.
0: As if your person becomes
1: landmarks,
0: contours,
1: yet the whole remains marked by your absence.
0: Like living in a country. You are everywhere. According to whether we are in the same place or separated from the other.
1: It is.
0: I know you twice.
1: As if your person becomes a place.
0: And you are
1: contours, horizons.
0: You are nevertheless present for me.
1: I live in
0: this presence is multiform.
1: Then like living in a country.
0: Countless images. Passages.
1: You are everywhere. Yet in that country I can never meet you face to face.
0: That it is diffuse. It is as if your person becomes
1: according
0: a
1: to whether we are in the same place.
0: I live in you.
1: According to whether we are in the same place. Separated from the other.
0: Yet in that country
1: I know you twice.
0: Meet you face to face.
1: There are two of you. When you are away, you are nevertheless present.

0: just becomes a place in your countless horizons. I live in you, that like living in a country, you are everywhere. According to whether we are in the same place or separated from the other, I know you twice. There are two of you. When you are away, you are nevertheless present for me. This presents us multiform.
1: Sehr verehrte Fahrgäste, verzeihen Sie die Störung. 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
2: Hallo Constanze, we are here in the class of pits. Mm-hmm. And your diploma, these are different pictures? They are not different. They're like the same pictures, but what's the difference?
3: It's actually one picture, and they're made in Siebdruck, silkscreen. And, the idea is that every single picture has a difference between the other because of their mistakes. So you can see, for example, that one picture is blue, the other one, it's not sharp, and the repetition of the image, it has to do more with the fact that I wanted the image to be kind of not important in the work, but that through the Geschichte, the story that I wrote underneath, I mean, I wrote it and I also pass it to the paper with Tusche and Feder, sagt man, yeah? I wanted that the image got a different kind of importance. So it's a pretty banal picture, but that actually after you read the story, it gets a different kind of Bedeutung.
2: And a different feeling.
3: And a different feeling, yes. Yeah.
2: What kind of stories are these? Is there...
3: The story had to do with, it's about two people that get to know each other and that they have like this urgency for language. So there's stories about their countries, the countries where they were living before, and this kind of need to communicate what is happening to them, but they cannot do it because of their lack of language in between the two of them. So,
2: what kind of language do they talk? It looks like
3: Espanol. It's written in Spanish, the text, because I thought it would be more consequent with the story. But the two characters, they come from two different places. And one chapter, it's the story about this woman that comes from Chile and that it's in exile because of her political beliefs, and this other person comes from somewhere else also because of his own backstory, and then they meet, and then they have this need to communicate themselves in between, like to find themselves another person to communicate with.
2: Why is communication an important idea for you?
3: Well, I think it's also basically because I am not from here, I came from Chile, and the moment that you don't have the language and you have the need to say something, it just blocks you. It just doesn't let you be also the person that you want to transmit that you are. And I think, without communication, you're basically nobody, I think.
2: Everything is communication.
3: Yeah, everything is communication.
2: like Luhmann said. Yeah.
3: Luhmann?
2: Yeah, and Václavík also said this.
3: Okay. Yeah, good. My name is Maria Melendez, and I study here in the Klasse Pitz.
4: Eine Sekunde, okay.
5: Man
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5: Yeah. Oh. Yeah, fühlt ihr den Beat? Oh yeah. Da will man gleich aufstehen und tanzen. Yeah. Okay. Hört zu. Yeah. Oh.

In the darkest dark of a northern night, grave young Gudrun holds a torch, her widow's rite to ignite the fire. Body of Siegfried on a funeral pyre, she cannot bring herself to light. Brunhilde rushes to the fore with her horse, rent by passion, pain, remorse, tears the torch from Gudrun by force, and holding it high, declares herself the one true wife of glorious Siegfried. She lights the pyre and hurls the torch to the forest to start the fire that rushes up the mountain to Valhalla. Death to her father and all who follow him. All hail Valhalla. In the great hall, Votan sits in state, solemn, silent. The gods await the eve of their destruction. Why didn't he let his people go? At least the girls. Oh no, he's a regular Jim Jones, is our Votan. Psycho daddy eats his young. That's your Godder Dameron. Brunhilde does her father and all of his crew, her eight sisters and the nasty stepmother too, all burned alive. Or dead, as the case may be, Votan's army. Fallen heroes, zombie army.

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And her horse. 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That's bad. Mounted, center screen, proud, tall, dauntless as a queen, she rides her horse into the burning pyre to unite with Siegfried in death by fire. Sacred flame consumes all. Liebestod, baby. Denouement. The day is done, decks clear. And the point is? Purge. Purge and purification in preparation for the age of man. The glorious dawn of the 20th century. Well, nobody here has to ask how that went. Glory, glory, that's the story. Twilight of the gods, Götterdämmerung. Glory, glory, death, death, death. All hail Valhalla, forever.

Where do I stand in the eyes amongst the many different faces? As a stranger, peering like a spy into a window, not recognizing who's staring back at the face. For sorrow has always played its part well as a thorn in my memory. I cast my eyes in the direction of heaven's attention for an answer. Approached by the look of sad rain, ironically reflecting a heart turned black, is a raven's wing at midnight. Once the body betrayed me, becoming a relic of its former self. Since our birth, we slowly die, as difficult to confront as it is impossible to avoid, for fear is no longer an option. My time grows scarce, and as of now, my saga in life has come to an end.

I beseech the heavens to quench my desire and release me from the sentence since my birth's incarceration. It's as if I am bound by some oath to the confines of the flesh, becoming more of a shackle than a release. A vessel that once provided pleasure now knows no boundaries of pain. Inclined in a diagonal point of view, taken from the bed of my final rest, past the bedpost I see it, glaring at me. And like a mime, she gestures toward me, using motion to interpret the words, speaking a language knowing that I fail to understand. Intrigued, I have nothing better to do than lie here and watch, wanting desperately to raise myself from this prison. Clearly, her features emerge from some buried memory once hatched by a lover long lost when stepping into focus. At long last, the certainty of death dawns upon me to bring an end to the nightmare of a life I've had. Never did I doubt an existence of the beyond, and I embrace my fate with glee. Powerless, I fall victim to his persuasions. Held as though I had no weight, she peeled away all my inhibitions like an orange, not looking at who I was, but what she could make me. Tearing into me like unwrapping a gift of the flesh, as each thrust of her tongue savors the warmth of my being. Drawing me near like a child to its mother's bosom, her face was a beauty I feared would disappear if I turned. Deeply, her jaws clamped around mine, seductively drawing the life from me into a spectrum of the deepest black. Hovering, eyes sealed by the letter forever sleep. A weary consciousness used to distinguish dream from reality, vanquished the line that divides slumber from death. Halted breath of the movement of lungs, felt frozen as life-giving sap of blood cuts its current to the veins the moment the soul drifts from the body to crumble like unmoistured clay. The presence of disembodied essence is like stepping into an elevator shaft.

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Put them into danger? Productive energy is eaten by coldness. I want to put my body into a t-shirt. 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

सहन पीढ़ी में जाओ वापस हम It's a song that I liked from a long time ago from a woman named Reshma. She sang it. She was, found singing in a forest because she's a villager.

0: What kind of questions you would like to ask?
1: I would like to ask you what's your name and, mm-hmm. and what kind of class this is. Mm-hmm. So, and then what kind of artwork you do in this class?
0: Okay. My name is Gaisha Madanova. I'm from Herman Pitts class, Bildau Rai. And I'm recently mostly focused on making multimedia installations. Yeah, but I also was 2 years in the cross class of Julian Roosevelt, so I'm kind of combining.
1: It's a free art academy and you can switch the classes if you like?
0: Yeah, it's a free if you can, yeah, you can switch if you like. But it's also kind of what you prefer, what kind of, because you can also join class besprechung of other professors, and if you like, you can switch the semesters, yeah.
1: In your diploma, you did some photographies of...
0: No, that's your diploma.
1: Oh, that's her diploma.
0: That's my diploma.
1: Okay, then let's first stick to your diploma. You can see a stair in the middle, yeah, and some glametta on a brick.
0: Yeah, did you had a look before?
1: No, can we have a look?
0: Yeah.
1: Oh, and it's a human lying on the ground.
0: Mm-hmm.
1: A red human.
0: It's a silk print. It's a print from my silk drug series, which is based on Soviet manual of the stretches, like gymnastic. And it's a lying person who's in manual. He's making some showing how to make a stretches, but actually it looks like maybe dead person, maybe tired person. I don't know.
1: Why do you choose these totally different materials, like wood, then the silk print, then the wooden stairs, but then you have beton, glass, and glametta?
0: It's materials that I'm working with, usually, and it's kind of nice combination because, I mean, like I see sand, some, for example, glametta and glass objects, they're present in my previous works, and let's say it's like my language. And with the wood, you see the construction partly made from the wood, so I wanted to make this kind of harmonic combination.
1: Did you have any certain philosophy?
0: Philosophy?
1: What do you mean? In mind, when you made this artwork, what you thought about, or what do you want to say?
0: I tried to create an open system. Open system, which is based actually on my own dictionary of keywords and materials that I'm using, but it's open for everyone for interpretation because I think I'm refusing to fall in this kind of typical cliche about just like what is the staircase like, you know? I mean, like it has a big presence and you kind of can interpret it, but I'm trying to go out from it, like, you know? It is an object that taking out from the context and could be elevator if I would able to to build up elevator, but here it's a staircase and has a meaning for me, which kind of I'm not trying to put, like, you know, like to open for everyone. I expect from visitors to pay attention on the details and...
1: My meaning is you can either choose the stairs or take the ladder, you know.
0: Mm-hmm. Yeah, but it's like your perspective, which is based on your kind of background and associations and your personal archive.
1: Okay, thank you very much.

劲儿都。Fuck, fuck, fuck, fuck, fuck, fuck, fuck, fuck, fuck, fuck, fuck, fuck, fuck, fuck, fuck, fuck, fuck, fuck, fuck, fuck, fuck, fuck, fuck, fuck, fuck, fuck, fuck, fuck, fuck, fuck, fuck, fuck, 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
2: John was a little crippled midget lesbian boy that stood 10 feet tall with a knife, and verily, verily, he was a legless dog to plummet out of John's father's forehead, and there it was like a Twinkie with a halo storm in it. And he revolved around John like he was a little puppy himself, and he said, I am not the magma, I am not the crust, and I shall evolve. And the rain it came and it washed on John, and he said, I shall be a cigarette butt before it's all done with. And they said, no, you are the flame itself, and you shall burn pure in the South American sky where the blood dogs worship the stairwell.
1: Wow. Now that sounded to me like you learned that somewhere. And it sounded to me a little bit like Hunter S. Thompson. Is it related?
2: No, absolutely fucking not, you filthy fucking animal.
1: Alright. Also das war Huckleberry Finn. Und we're done, right?
2: Yeah.
1: Where do you come from, Huckleberry?
2: I'm from Mother's Pussy.
1: Alright, that's where we all came from.
2: You must be my neighbor.
3: Das ist ja eine abgefahrene Apparatur. Was ist das hier?
4: Rumänisch Roulette. Ein narrativer Moment. Ja, es